0: Coming to the warning deck.
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1: Smoking with 83 West O'Connor, 83 West O'Connor, for signal 4468, Carmen to Plush Junior Bridge. He's been acting erratically over the last couple weeks now. He's screaming and slamming his head into the cabinets. 11.

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1: Looking at spot in the area of Elman Collet. 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She's screaming for PD.
0: We're in North. 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
1: 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Clear.

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0: 77.
1: 77.
0: I'll be en route. 77A.
1: 2033.
2: 50 following.
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2: Twenty
1: 34.
2: Yes, me too. No problem.
1: 2034.

0: 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Should be only two keys, right?
1: 1034.

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1: Engine 2, go ahead.
0: The fire at this time is almost burnt out. I spoke to the homeowner. He's not going to add anything. He's going to go back and check it in a little bit. Engine 2 is in service return.
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1: Hey there.
0: It's on the Unity. 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

0: 75 to 83. These 13s are claiming that they stole his cell phone and wallet. That's why he shot him with the Orbe guns.
1: There's like 50 13s out here. Can you advise who?

0: I don't know if there's anyone in the area of St. John's and probably Michael at this point, but there's 3 or 4 dirt bikes going up that way.
1: Yeah, they all got plates.
0: Copy, I didn't see.

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2: Okay.
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0: 75 negative on Sanders.
1: Negative. 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
0: Okay. Okay. 83, that's negative.
2: Copy, thank you.

0: 44. 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
1: 42.
0: Units respond, Virginia and Rob. We on Virginia, just north of Rob. For a 68 standing out in his front yard, shooting squirrels.
2: Out. 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

0: Neither.
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0: Me too, form two.
1: 2103. Unknown neighbors to the 10-9. She states that they have a white Jeep Cherokee, black Dodge Charger with gray stripes. That is at the residence.
2: 221-1043.
3: 242, same traffic.
1: 21.
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1: Miami 90 from Robin, Virginia. 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
0: 77.
1: Virginia's from the area of 719 North Charles, 719 North Charles. 71 was that residence. If there's a 24 in front of his house, he had Dodge Charger gray with green stripes break. So there's 468 and 129. Not sure if they're in a rural six or what's going on. They're also with the bottles in the middle of the street.
0: Sending some copy.
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4: 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Use 40, whoever's out there.
0: 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We're going to need another if there's available.
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0: first one comes back to us, Tyler McPhillan, valid negative, break. Second comes back to us, Keelan Holland, valid negative.
1: Clear. 57, Ben, we're ready.
0: 57, go ahead.
1: 1 George Charles, Edward King, 19 Tom, 54 Edward, 367, 956.

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We're just the DMV. It was last title to Alani Riddick out of Herod on a 2004 Chevy Colorado and in color. It was titled in April.

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0: That 68 was using a pellet gun. Break. We'll be two, no form, en route to Charles.
2: 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M4, 137 on Charles.
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2: Unit, break. Residents of North Charles said that a 57 item got thrown into the fence as we arrived.

0: I'm sitting a few blocks south.
1: Clear. What fence?
0: The one we're standing right next to. The 71 fence.
1: I are going to approach the thing on your shortly.
2: Right here with you.

0: 37,
1: 83.
2: Approaching.
1: Yeah, 12-1 Charles.
0: Clear. 50-1 Charles. Clear.
2: 45 in route.
1: Yep. 36 in route.

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1: Two twenty-three,
2: 223.
1: 223. 1043, they're 835 05 Mount Fountain Road. Four subjects were doing 1012 to the building break. 10-9, only description is four white males. There was a 1024 King Floyd Paul, 4280. He advised the 1032, but couldn't advise the description break. One subject told the 10-9 it was his grandmother's property.
2: Two twenty-one, same traffic.
1: 21-26. Copy.

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1: Can you check and see if we have a 7 in house for 10:03 Cleveland?

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1: And 10-13's around.
2: Okay.
1: 21-31. Okay, 44, that's going to be negative. 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

0: 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If there is 13s or something, they'll get to it.
1: Bill, or you need some help back there?
0: Someone's come back here and help. 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

0: I have a reckless southbound on 115. 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It's going to be a small gray sedan. Keeps going left to center. I have a plate. I'll advise.
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0: Right, they did. Go ahead.
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0: Fly on 78.

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2: Twenty-nine.

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0: 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Sugar and Bible. RP's correct.
1: Okay.
2: Another unit, I'm up. Okay.

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0: With employees of that business over the...

0: 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I do not play to see.
1: Correct.
2: Steve, copy.
0: Did you have traffic for 5?
3: Affirmative. I was unable to make contact over the phone. Now an employee has called in. Everyone is exiting the building.
0: That's clear. 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
0: 1466 1406 Good. Grab medic 2 when you're in the house.
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1: 1405
0: on location, 1 Soy, commercial, nothing showing, 39. Lieutenant by Defense Command, will be out investigating.
1: 1 Soy, commercial building, Lieutenant Myers has command, 1401, 1405, on location, out investigating.
0: Command Allen County, you can show, looks like everyone's in the south parking lot.
1: We advise in the south parking lot.
0: Looks like all employees are evacuated in the south parking lot.
1: That's clear, employees evacuated in the south parking lot.
0: 1401, report to engine 5, pack up.

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2: Yep.
1: Okay, just stand down, Mayo. Columbus on the 2014 gradient on station wagon. 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
2: Tyler Savage,
3: Valen. That's clear. Thank you. Hey, John. Hey, John, are you approaching them?

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14-02. 14-02. 14-02. 14-02. 14-02. 14-02. 14-02. 14-02. 14-02. 14-02. 14-02. 14-02. 14-02. 14-02. 14-02. 14-02. 14-02. 14-02. 14-02. 14-02. 14-02. 14-02. 14-02. 14-02. 14-02. 14-02. 14-02. 14-02. 14-02. 14-02. 14-02. 14-02. 14-02. 14-02. 14-02. 14-02. 14-02. 14-02. 14-02. 14-02. 14-02. 14-02. 14-02. 14-02. 14-02. 14-02. 14-02. 14-02

0: to upon your arrival, go ahead and park in the old Ralphie Stillman parking lot. That's where the patients are going to be.
1: That's the problem.

0: Clear, I got 257s for NCIC.
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0: 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Lost ways that you said. Adam, Edward Lincoln, Zebra 106.
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0: se oli kai heti sen aamun yli. Edward Nor, Robert, 9951, E-N-R, 9951, on a Smith and Wesson.
1: 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I'm Jersey.

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0: 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Get two sign-offs on those two individuals.
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3: 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Twenty-two oh nine.

0: 57. I'll revise that serial number for that 57 when you're ready. Adam Frank Lincoln Zebra 106 AFL Z106. Should be on a clock 19.
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0: 2211.
2: Thanks.
0: Can you advise where the gas leak is coming from?
2: Is it possible to get it inside?
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3: 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I'm in Alabama. 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
1: 42.
2: John Nora. Correction, John William King, 4658, JWK, 4658.
3: Three two zero 3818. 320 3818. It's Indiana portion. It's a JB Hunt.
2: Okay.
1: 3247 Hope Walsh Road. We're on black 2020 Kia. Valid negative.
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0: Go ahead.
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0: Okay, one.
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1: Can you just add those to this call?
0: Don't worry.
1: I'll be in route. 811.
0: Right, this is okay. Allen County to come.
3: Go ahead.
0: A ticket has been placed. They advised unable to give an ETA, but try to have somebody there within 60 minutes.
3: That's clear. And if you can also send a text page, shut the run down.
0: That's clear. Shut the run down.

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1: Good.
0: Union Victor 814-503. UV 814-503. Thank you.
1: Bobby, I wasn't able to get anything back on your first OL. 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

0: 130 northbound, Edward Zebra Victor 2960, EZV 2960, Husky, Michigan.
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1: King Victor Edward 9509. King Victor Edward 9509.
0: Okay. Okay, Werewolf. And 34-1088 through LPD on Kendra Vianata.
2: And 3PT, do they have a unit start this way, please?
0: 10-3, are you going to have any charges?
2: 33.
0: 10-3. 241.
2: Okay.
0: 10-33-1088, Benjamin Blakely.
2: I'll be 2. Verbal.
0: Copy.
1: 44, I'll be 2, verbal.
0: Copy. Intensity 2248.

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1: He's on public service with his company. He might be out here for a little bit. I'll be 45 here shortly.

0: 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Victor King, 3001, correction, 300618, VK, 300618.
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2: 44, I'll be 2 verbal from that stop. I'll be 33 pulling into McDonald's on Metcalf. 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
0: 129 northbound, John, Union 6997, JJU 6997.

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0: 128 southbound, New York, Lincoln, William George, 6860, LWG, 6860.

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0: 129, northbound, King Ida Victor, 3094, KIV 3094.

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0: 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Loud noises, they're doing construction work.
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Elizabeth and Grand. 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

0: Jalen Tobias, you know where he lives, Aso?
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2: 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He knows it is Jalen Tobias.
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1: Okay.
2: That's clear. Medic to the rear.
3: Where you got him stopped? 440 North Jackson.
4: 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I'll let you know what happened.
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2: The Great Dodge Journey. 68 advising it was this 24, but he's claiming Keyshawn Thirsty was driving.
3: Does the 68 you have right now, is he wearing a white t-shirt, longer hair?
2: It's more of a flow, but he does have a white t-shirt. He also claimed Keyshawn was wearing a white shirt as well.
3: Castle Street. Hearing the drove off.

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0: I sent you a picture on your 7 just to confirm. 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He backs up, points the car at him, drives him into the guardrail of the deck, backs out and drives away.
2: Fair. Station 6, point from, please.

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0: 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Okay.
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0: Myself and 85 are going to be en route on an 8 in reference to field sobriety.
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0: serving. 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
1: Fire.
0: 75. I'm in route 811.
2: Okay.

0: 56. 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I can head to South Pierce if needed.
1: Like clusterfuck
2: of a plan. It is a front door residence next to 318. No description given.
0: Now, clear. 65, Santa.
2: This is fine, Matt. 56, we're going to block South Pierce.
0: Copy.
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87. 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Pearl in Pennsylvania or Pearl in the railroad tracks?

0: that you said. 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
1: I'll be calling 30 to 77A.

0: I'm on Ontario. 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
1: I was having two of them. One is white, one is dark gray, the rear of the residence on his property.
0: That's clear. I'll be checking on it.

0: American 3. Star reports 1019 Sherman for a possible 1011. 109 believes she hears movement at her front door. Has not seen anyone yet. Will be getting an ACSO unit to 43.
1: That's clear on 43.

0: American 3, 10-9 is in the front room, says she's still hearing movement by the front door.
1: That's correct. I'll be approaching shortly.
0: Sounds right.

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Just FYI, keep an eye on it.

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1: Fine.
0: You can put 808 on board with me.
1: Right, okay. Caller advised, they're still flashing their lights, and they keep turning them completely off and back on.
0: Caller, have their lights activated? They're being flashed because caller doesn't have their lights on?

0: Caller?
1: Caller's gonna be in a white tractor, white trailer. She advised it's gonna be the one right in front of her.
0: There was no commercials that just passed me. She sure she passed me?
1: She advised she flashed you.
0: 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All Adam, Sam, Sam.
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Cheyenne is Q43 to the metal pole in reference to 310-13 chasing

Use 1040 caller advised that one was reaching for possible 57 in a waistband area.

0: did the 13s observe if they had any 24s?
1: Negative. Caller advised that him and his other friend were playing basketball, and three men wearing all black and ski masks approached them. They have drawstring backpacks on, that they came from the baseball diamond area. One was reaching towards his waistband like he had a 57. Caller advised that they ran.
0: 10-3.
2: Twelve.
3: Good, 12.
2: Can they give a direction of travel?
1: Caller advised that they were still in that area. They left. They're going to be in the middle school parking lot in a gray Honda Civic. Unsure where the 1013s went, possibly still in the area of the basketball court or baseball diamond.
2: That's great.

0: will come around the back to the high school, if you know where the basketball courts are.
1: That's

0: when you're at the basketball court?
1: 34. I'm actually going to be out with all three of the 68s. They appear to be 10-13s. Two are in black, one's going to be in a gray sweatshirt.
0: 120.

0: 65, how do you cover me on a 68 where?
1: St. John's in Fairview.
0: St.
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1: I'll be on a 15 with a 13 to 319 North Pierce. Starting 0.0.

0: United.
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0: Negative, I said 87, you can 90.
1: Yeah, that's what I thought you said. I'll be signal 2.
0: Signal 2.

0: 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Two, no forms.
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1: Allen County, 1405.
2: Good.
1: The advised alarm company callback stated they did reach a key holder and Matt Patterson is en route in a silver truck. We'll be there in approximately 15.
2: Excellent. Thank you.
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0: 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Go ahead.
1: Allen County, here's your final location. Large warehouse building. Nothing showing on one side. Lieutenant Rice has command. Can you show contacts being made with personnel?
0: Copy, nothing showing. Lieutenant Rice has command making contact with personnel 238.

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1: 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Ten three.

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0: 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It's an 86, number 60.
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0: Can you advise what water flow alarm number this is?
1: They just advise water flow system. They've had four separate alarms for the same water flow system, but no specific location.
0: That's fair. Great contact with the heat holder that you have in your system, please.
1: Clear, we'll attempt to make contact with the key holder in our system at 421.

0: Yeah, fine.
1: Go ahead.
0: We did make contact with the key holder, Audra. She advised. She advised that the same alarm has been going off 4 days in a row. She did not wish to respond. We advised her that fire department requested it. She said it would be approximately 30 minutes.
1: That's a 30-minute ETA.
0: You're clear at 423.

0: 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Lieutenant Myers has come in.
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1: Utilities on the Charlie side. We still have active alarms as well.
0: You're clear, utilities on the Charlie side, 420.

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1: 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So they shut that rundown.
0: Copy, sir. We'll send a text. They shut the rundown 440.

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0: Clear, the zone's going to be 17 North 7 door. There's a second zone, but there's no description on it.
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0: 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John George Lincoln 2042.
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0: 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William Tom John 0028. William Tom John 0028.

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0: 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Right? Tom Queen, 748921.
1: Well, I have your OLA. Returning to Tyler Lawrence on Main Street. He is suspended with driving privileges. He is 33-88.
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0: 30 westbound, Mount Post 14, that's to Ohio Trailer, Tom Union David, 1232. Tom Union David, 1232, Ohio.
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0: 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It looks like a bunch of apartments over here that aren't numbered very well.
1: Henry, 23-year-old female, been feeling ill for the past 3 days. She said she's extremely weak and feels like her body's shutting down.

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0: New 1040 Rita, 5021 Shoshone Trail, 5021 Shoshone Trail. See a tan 1024, maybe Fort Fusion, parked across the street from that address. She advised he's been there since this morning, 6:15, with the engine running and smoke coming out of the window.
1: 10-3. 16, I'll be 43.
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0: Okay.
1: Give me a Black Ford Maverick.
0: You want a black 25 Ford truck?

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1: Both units respond to 330 South Pine, 330 South Pine, signal 18. It's going to be at Smith Bogan Industrial Offices, first floor, southwest door.
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0: Chief 9th Unit County.
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0: Chief 19 County, can you dispatch brush 1941 to the intersection of East Town and Allentown for open burn?
1: Dispatching 1941 to East Town, Allentown, open burn.

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0: You can show Battalion 19 and route to Easttown and Allentown for that open burn. Rush 41 will be in route shortly.
1: Okay, 20.
2: The address is going to be 3400 Allentown. 3400 Allentown is going to be the address. Battalion is going to be the empty lot where they tore the house down a few years back.
0: That's correct.

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2: Chief 19 to 41.
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2: Yeah, coming in off of Allentown. It's going to be where they tore that house down. I moved the wires so you can come in the driveway and drive to it.

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0: It's going to be US 30 in the westbound rest area with Ohio trailer, Tom Union Boy 8736. Repeating, Tom Union Boy 8736, Ohio.
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5 is a Burgundy Explorer. Keep going in front of the caller and slamming on the brakes. Also just went off the roadway and then back onto the roadway.

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0: And it, they leave their info?
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0: Okay. I'll be exiting to 65 here. I'll stop them after the light.

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3: 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To Mary David 1. Tom Robert 472, Mary David 1, Indiana.
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1: 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The Beard seems confused, walked around the area. He said he's currently standing on Elm.
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0: For this unit stating they already contacted Flag City, could you give them a 10C when an ETA would be?
1: Okay, reference the RP, Tom Robert 472, Mary David 1. Is that a commercial?
0: That was a trailer.

0: And brake for main trailer. Five five two zero five zero nine main trailer.
1: Okay, that Indiana that I advised Tom Robert, I'm not able to get that to return.
0: Okay, the last digit's a T, Tom, not a 1.

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1: Elizabeth Paris.
0: Denver, thank you.
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2: 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I'll be assisting getting debris out of the roadway.

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0: 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No injuries. Won't be long.
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1: 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The address is 8 Lakeside Drive, front door motion.
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0: conducted Tina Miller at that residence.
1: 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Thank you, too.
0: 226.
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2: 231-1062.
0: 231.
2: Ohio Personalized. 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

Engine 3 dispatch to Engine 3, if you could respond with LACP, 531 Brower Road, 531 Brower Road. It's going to be for a 67-year-old female in apartment 21, possible stroke. She says she's on the back patio.

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0: OLN, Robert George, 750-462. 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

0: forfeited?
1: East Breeze, St. John's, a semi backed into 10-9. 10-9 is following the semi. They are eastbound on Breeze Road.
0: 10-3, 43.
1: 10-23.

0: 458, they are now north on St. John's coming up to the speedway.
1: 10-3.
2: 251 north of the description of that semi. I'm at Hanthorn and St. John's.

Medic 1 and Engine 3, dispatch Medic 1 and Engine 3, ambulance run to 706 Marion, 706 Marion, 46-year-old female, tightness in her chest, trouble breathing, she doesn't have a history of heart problems.

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0: James.
1: 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He's saying that he didn't back up or do any backing at all. So I'll let you. I advise him that you come and talk to him here in a minute.
0: Copy.
2: If we're running it.

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1: Jackson, Mark 18, Victor David 1652. Team Victor David 1652.
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0: 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It was just open line.
1: That's the problem. We're here.

0: 60. Run. Respond with 62 and route from station 781 Holly. 781 Holly, this is going to be in reference to meeting with a Christopher Richards in a white pickup. The survey, eviction.
1: 60, question.
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2: Right, they have one. They need them served. Right.
1: Good.
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0: First would be John Henry John 6004 JHJ 6004. Break. Second 1032 would be Henry Sam David 6858 HSD 6858.
1: 1033, did you need him back or just add to the call?
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0: 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South Scott, 437 South Scott, supposed to be a Zachary King.
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0: Him and George and Scott, problem half is going to be a Nathaniel Gilbert. He's going to be the ex that's causing problems. He keeps showing up at this location. He's going to be in a maroon Chevy, upset that his ex-girlfriend of 3 months is now dating somebody else.
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0: 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Looks like it's a male and female hitting a 1013. Unable to tell where the parents went. 1013 is wearing a dark gray oversized shirt, carrying shoes.
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0: red truck has left, last seen going eastbound.
1: 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Twenty-four station. Do we have a 10-32 or a better description of a red truck?
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0: Discovery US 30, westbound rest area with Florida trailer, Queen Boy 1, 9 Lincoln Edward. Repeating, Queen Boy 1, 9 Lincoln Edward, Florida.
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0: 1034. I got a Chad Rutledge on 107 stating that you called. 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
2: Both units jacket, High and Union, 313-29s, and Line Security's parking lot break. Gonna be 3 black 13s, all of the, looking under the age of 13. They're going up to vehicles on the street asking for money.
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2: 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Thank you.

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0: 61, 68.
1: Okay, I'm sorry, following the 538 West McKibben. 538 West McKibben. Gonna be in reference to an unwanted and also a standby. Original caller is Jason Matthews. He's in a gray pickup truck. He's there to pick up some mail. The other half is his sister, Regina Matthews, who's advising that she has a PPO against him and wants him removed.

Officer Tagrila. Victor King 500 222 VK 50 02 22.

0: 326.
1: 10-7, 10-9 involved in a 10-20 on the 1st. It's going to be the owner of the Sierra involved.
0: 10-3.

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1: 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I'll need a total of 3 1070 CFSs, please.
0: 10-3. I'm 12-22.

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0: 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Release UA. I'll be two with forms.
1: Clear. 63 and 67 and both units can respond to line of security. Corner West and Grand, West and Grand. Check for those 3 1329s, black females, all under the age of 13, that are approaching people for money. Looks like they've got a box of, that they're trying to sell stuff.
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0: 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There's no vehicles here. I'll check back later.

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1: 3291, guys.
0: Scoby US 30, eastbound rest area with Tennessee trailer, 429085 Tom. Repeating, 429085 Tom, Tennessee trailer.
1: 3291, okay.

0: 9, break for a reckless. Southbound from the 1-8, correction, 138, black SUV, a Minnesota RP of Sam Union Nora, 260, break. Keep going from lane to lane, ran the caller off the road into the grass, and keeps rolling down the window and waving his hands around, possibly waved a 61 around. Caller was unsure about the 61, break. Signal 6 is also cutting vehicles off. No one can pass, and Signal 6 is driving below the speed limit.
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1: 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Go ahead.
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1: 49, who is it, 39?
2: I'm gonna be 236 and 562.
1: 109. We're all back to Boston Airport, 1320. If any of you can get in position. Commercial vehicle, white tractor, white trailer. On the back it says Metro in black brake. Speed and try to run the caller off the roadway, passing on the shoulder as well.
0: Is your caller still with it? I should be able to catch up to that.
1: Negative.
0: Okay. I'll check the line north. I'm getting on 235 now.
1: Okay.

0: 1300.
1: Tennessee trailer.
0: Go ahead.
1: 226628 Tom. 226628 Tom. Break.
0: Go ahead.
1: Not close to the numbers that a caller provided, but the only metro trailer in Tennessee RP I've checked north behind it, the 156.
0: Okay.
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0: I'm 45 from this. I don't believe that was the right truck. 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
1: Okay.
2: Don't mind it going. I'll use the driver's DLR in a minute. She's suspended. She's going to be parked in the little red schoolhouse parking lot. 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
1: Okay.

I'm a US 30 westbounder entering with Illinois trailer 596-048 Sam Tom. Repeating 596-048 Sam Tom, Illinois.

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2: Sorry, sorry. We're 10-2 from the jail. We still have a subject with us. We're going to stop by LMC, see if he can't bond out.
1: Okay.

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1: 7-10, 6 in the area, 1219 West Route near Circle K. It's going to be a white male in a white 1029. 10-9 by 1029 is hitting the male. 1029 is wearing a green tank top and shorts. Male's wearing a gray shirt and shorts.

Rescue, dispatch to rescue. You can respond with LACP 200 East Elm, 200 East Elm. It's going to be apartment 215, 215. They're advising you're going to have to ring the bell to get in. It's going to be for a 53-year-old female, heart palpitations. She does have a history of heart problems.

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0: The subjects that your unit's looking for, Rob and Cole, they were northbound on Cole Street. I stopped and talked to them, and they kept fighting, heading northbound on Cole.
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0: the second 88 by Ola line. Robert Frank, 138639, RF 138639. That will also need to be added to the call.
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0: 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Use the back entrance.
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0: Sorry. 174, 1043.
2: Five done. I'm Pierce and Wayne.
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1: in the area of 1190 West Hook Waltz Road. Two 1013s on dirt bikes, last seen going eastbound on Hook Waltz.
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0: 20 the station. If 10:30 didn't advise, I just spoke with him on the phone and made contact with a resident, 1029 resident, who's okay. That sign's been posted there for 6 years.
1: Claire, I'm 36. I'll be 10-2.
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2: 166.
0: 1084, mapping back to the Delta Swimming Pool, 1000 Park Avenue. New intern callback, did it sound like Pocket O?
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1: Perfect. 1021 in the area of Harding and Leonard Avenue. It's going to be a Town and Country Navy color versus a Honda. Possibly unable to move out of the roadway.
2: Ten three. 225, 1043 also.
1: Perfect.

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3: Engine 2, are you clear of that location?
4: Three, two, four, Finley, go ahead and give that to them both.
2: Okay.
5: 3-4, Finley.
2: 3-4.
5: There's a homeless adult who looks like a child who panhandles there on a regular basis. I've been sent to her like 5 other times.
2: Okay.
4: 3-2-4, 3-4. Go ahead and have 11-34. Go ahead and confirm that that's who they're talking about.
5: Right. We're still heading that way.

0: 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GDE 3792. We got both vehicles over in the parking lot.
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0: 31, is there a 1030 route?
1: They advise there's no injuries.
2: Party is stopped southbound the 124 in a commercial with its four ways on and was sideswiped by another commercial.

0: 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Air Fire 60.
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0: Are you able to handle a 1084 2250 Sherwood Drive? It was just a 911 hang up, no answer on callback, nothing heard.
1: 10-3, B-43.
2: 224, I can send 43 to that as well.
0: You're clear at 1453.

0: I have a male on the phone. I guess he's been trying to contact you via 10-7 all day. Am I able to pass through? It's going to be Rutledge.
1: 10-3, does he have a location to go to? I've 10-7'd him, left him voicemails to call me back on the number I called him on, and he has not done so.
0: Stated he had just gotten out of work, so he called in to see if he could be put in contact with you. I did not get a location yet.
1: 10-3, if he can either have a location or answer his phone when I 10-7 him.
0: 10-3?
2: 226 in the area.
3: 1454.

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0: 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Johnson 771-951.
1: Device 951.
0: Right.
1: Okay.
0: 70 attached to something.

0: 534 Finley Freight 3. How are you?
1: Go ahead.
0: I'm doing. Iowa Frank Henry 3755. Iowa Frank Henry 3755.
1: Okay.

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1: 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I'll stand by. I'll give you the bin for it.

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2: America 2 Alpha 1032, John Edward 3722, JEE 3722. This is advised to, it comes back to.
1: Hold.
2: Thank you, thank you.

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2: Then.
0: Go ahead.
2: I'm King, John, Henry, Paul, David, Victor, 3, Lincoln, Sam, Lincoln, 2834.

Hey guys, the post 6 unit is going to go to an address on 25A to try to locate that other commercial involved in your 31.

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0: 190.
1: 10-7, 10-9, reference of 1016 at 905 North Main Street.

管的 enforcement 呢？She's clear, I'm 45. I'm gonna drive down to the county line, see if he's a 6 is a 37.

0: 1134. You're checking on 37, southbound, right before the 130 exit, Black Ford Edge with the four-way zone.
1: Roger.

0: Philly to Lime Unit, Cyber Dark Blue, Ford or Honda, passing in the berm, high rates of speed, last seen southbound from the 134, caller no longer has sight.
1: One 34 Philly, I'll keep an eye out for it.
0: Okay. Philly 563, check up.
2: Okay.

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0: 10-6.
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0: 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It's going to be a flatbed trailer versus a U-Haul van. No injuries.
1: In route.

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1: Three, four.
2: 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His car battery's dead. He's requesting the tow truck take him to an auto store.
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1: 30 eastbound 14, rest area, Indiana trailer, Sam Paul, 960, Lincoln, Henry Adam, Sam Paul, 960, Lincoln, Henry Adam, Indiana trailer.

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0: Route to Memorial, beginning 0.
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1: 1971.
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0: 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Silver gray pickup truck and a silver dark gray SUV.
1: Right.
0: 1647.

0: four stations. Are we there? Description of the 13th.
1: Negative. It sounded like a 13 was the one calling as well.
0: Clear.
1: 44. I'm going to receive a second call from that location where it was just an open 911.

0: can do a line check from Harding Highway in Mount Holyoke, eastbound to the county line. Look for a black Blazer with Minnesota plates. Break.
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0: Apparently there was some kind of road rage situation going on with our caller and that male, and he followed her home and was yelling obscenities at her at the end of her driveway. 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
1: 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He's instant. Be on fourth and Bowman. 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King Victor Robert 3395.

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1: 1043-321 South Dixie Highway, 3321 South Dixie Highway for a 1061.
0: 10-3.
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0: 1043 with Shawnee 12 to 3321 South Dixie Highway for a 1061, if possible.
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0: Medic 1971 is en route. LMH starting 0.0.
1: Shamrock 2 LMH 1714.
2: John Tom Paul 4216. The driver's watching and videoing all over the roadway.
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0: County called over stating that their units are a little ways out. 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

0: or was being taken?
1: '24 was a 1998 maroon Dodge Ram 2500 with black doors and a flatbed.
0: It's clear. It appears to still be here. Not seeing any 1068.
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0: 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I have a 10-9 in the lobby needing to report a 10-22.
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2: Nine forty-four.
1: 515 West Vine for 57 C's, 3 Hertz F and Steam break. W1 said that she saw a couple 68s arguing out front. And she said that she heard the 57 C's and saw them all take off running.
2: Where are you going?
1: 836.
2: 37, what was the time of call on that?
1: 18:32.
2: That's clear. I've been in the 700 block for a minute now, break. I didn't hear or see anything other than a motorcycle backfire.

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1: Go, Allen County.
0: Acknowledge the call, and I'll be en route to the scene. Can you advise which building this is, please?
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0: That's clear. Back in service.
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0: But with a 58 and 29, they advise Tennessee sound like they came from folk weed out there.
1: I was just there when they came out. Right. Sounded to me like the Metcalf area, if not more east.
2: Backyard, and they said it came from the front side of their house, which would be the west, so I'm not sure.
3: To the other units, this 68 is advising that he thinks it's Vine and Metcalf is where it came from.
4: Well, 77, a shot came out. I have not seen anybody in the area.
2: Anybody on foot here just looking around?

0: 220.
1: Can you put me on a 25 vehicle?
0: Okay.

0: I just spoke to a 68 who advised it was firecrackers coming from the house across the street. I'll be 2, I feel.
1: Four seven.
0: 42, same.

0: 99.
1: I just spoke to a 68 who advised it was firecrackers coming from the house across the street. I'll be 2, I feel.
0: What's that?
1: 42, same.

0: 37-02.
1: Copy, 37-02. You can check the area of Oakland and Singleton for a 24. Can GMC has been sitting for a couple of days. Hasn't moved.

0: 13:24, be advised both parties are still there. Male is a white male with a white shirt, black pants, driving black Dodge pickup truck at pump 6.
1: He's separated, are they still fighting?
0: Parties are not separated at this time, verbal so far.

0: 12.
1: 12, that's right, that's 18, 15.

0: Nein, nein. Gehören. Oh. 29 called back now from 61. She's back at 771 Atlantic.
1: Copy, I'm approaching.
0: 8352.

0: county units, parties are now separated. 1029 is inside, 1068 is outside, back at the pump.
1: It's 1036.
0: 10-3.

0: definitely follow through the info description.
1: .1024 vehicle description was a black Dodge pickup. You're clear now. Copy, thank you.

0: 12, go ahead.
1: Henry Edward Adam, 2475, HEA 2475.
0: Ten three, I have that 32.

0: 35
1: out to 7. Reroute 613, milepost 15 is going to be cones in the roadway. No warning, and caller is concerned it may cause a 31. It's near a hill.

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0: 37.
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0: It's lawfully parked, but they advised they would move it. LV2, no form.
1: Mention 02.

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0: 1907.

0: 221. 1024, intersection of Harding Highway, Bell Fountain Road, westbound lane, 10-9 is going to be a reddish silver pickup truck. Has been at the intersection for approximately 10 minutes. Other 1024s are maneuvering around it.
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2: 1914.

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Enter through the front door, C Hall, room 29.

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0: The traffic cones are for fresh asphalt that they just put down on the right shoulder. 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

0: Allen County, Medic 109.
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